exist before they're allowed to be free. Yes, and how many times can a man turn his head and pretend that he just doesn't

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And the colored girls go

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Yes, and how many times can a man turn his head and pretend that he just doesn't see?

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Both dirty, both mean. Yes, and the dream was just the same. And I dream your dream for you, and now your dream is real.

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1: Yes, definitely.
2: Like,
1: he's cruising for cruising.
2: P6 Rock er de største rockeklassikerne.
3: Hi, this is Mick Jagger.
4: This is Chris from Nirvana.
5: Hi, this is Brian May from Queen.
6: This is Chris Cornell.
7: Hi, rockers. This is